0: Hurry up!
1: Dad, this is the best part! Come on!
0: No, hurry up now!
1: No, this is the... I want to listen to it, okay? Yeah, right. Too late? Sure. Eat this.

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0: Radio Cero, 102.1.
1: Talk fish, I can rock the flock around the clock non-stop as I will tell ya.